ain't no shame. 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Just make sure you ahead of the game. Just cause I got a lot of fame, super. Prince couldn't get me, change my name, Papa. 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Picture black

0: first saw you, I was deep in clear blue water. 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I touched your soft skin and you jumped in with your eyes closed and a smile upon your face. What's the thing? What's the cry? What's the thing?
1: 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Grupo Fórmula, damos poder a tu voz.

0: A plea for free will. An irresponsible horror show. It has been suggested that this contradictory...
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3: There are places I'll remember all my life. Though some have changed, some forever, not for better. Some have gone and some remain. All these places have their moments. With lovers and friends, I still can recall. Some are dead, and some are living. In my life, I've loved them all.

But of all these friends and lovers, there is no one compares with you. And these memories lose their meaning when I think of love as something new. Though I know I'll never lose affection for people and things that went before. I know I'll often stop and think about them. In my life, I'll love you more.

Everybody knows it, it's a fact. You should know I bleed blue, but I ain't a crypto. But I got a gang of niggas walking with my clique though. Welcome to the melting pot, corners where we selling rock.